So what you gonna do? Do you wanna get out? What you gonna do? Do you wanna get out? Yes. So what you gonna do?

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across the USA. Plucked her eyebrows on the way, shaved her legs, and then he was a she. 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

0: 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Watch this. This is the heavy, heavy monster sound.
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0: given my life to art. And from here on in, the only art I will get anywhere near are the pictures I draw on the pavement, hoping passersby will throw nickels in my hat.
1: I guess the long and the short of it, I wish I'd never been born.

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